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1: It's Jordan Klein from the Wish Morning Show. And if you're in Greensburg, great to have you as part of the Wish 99.7 family.

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It's Jordan Klein in the morning. It is 6:10. And coming up in trending now, the Penguins are celebrating 60 years with throwback fun, wild giveaways, and a new sandwich that may be harder to tackle than anyone on the ice.

0: All right, who's your BFF? I am, because I'm here to help you out. If you missed this hour's keyword, it is sun. 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

Hey, don't forget, we do have a football game tomorrow night. When it's on Thursday, it messes with me. I don't know what to tell you. All right, we travel to Cleveland to take on the Browns. 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

is Wish Music. Every breath you take. This is Wish Music. I'm unstoppable today. 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

some traffic disruptions. Work begins this week on a section of 5th Avenue and Parkway East. I know. I guess these closures are going to begin this weekend and they're going to remain in place through August of 2027. Not what you wanted to hear, but they're working on the bathtub area. So I want to pass that along. I know. Yay! Another area to avoid and work around, right? 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

Okay, just a few minutes longer, then I have another keyword and your chance to be our Wish $99,700 workday winner. But we're not done. 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

is definitely a sports week in the Bird. Tonight, the Pens regular season kicks off. They're on the road in Philadelphia. And the Steelers on the road tomorrow against the Browns. Thursday night football. Wish 99.7.

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All day, every day. Today's hits and yesterday's favorites. Wish 99.7.